ZZ Top on America's Top 40. Third week in the survey, they fall from 35 to 39 with Velcro Fly. Now we're up to a debut song by singer Robert Palmer. The song, I Didn't Mean to Turn You On. Now, it was written by the hottest record-producing and songwriting team on the charts. Two men from Minneapolis who say their success began the day they were fired by Prince. Their names are Jimmy Jam Harris and Terry Lewis. At the start of the 80s, Jimmy played keyboards and Terry played bass in the band called The Time. That was the band under Prince's creative control. But Jimmy Jam Harris and Terry Lewis started moonlighting, producing and writing songs for other acts. And one night 4 years ago, they were producing, working in a studio in Atlanta, planning to catch a plane to San Antonio, where The Time were scheduled to play a concert. But a storm made them miss their flight, and they didn't show up for that concert. So Prince fired them. Suddenly, they weren't in the band anymore. Their moonlighting jobs of producing had become their career. Jimmy and Terry finished that production in Atlanta that got them fired, and that particular record, Just Be Good to Me by the SOS Band, became a number two smash on the soul chart. Jimmy Jam and Terry had gotten the ball rolling, and what a roll in the past year. Recently, six hits written and or produced by the team were on the Billboard Hot 100 simultaneously, and their greatest success so far has been Janet Jackson's number one album, Control, generating three big hit singles. For Jimmy Jam Harris and Terry Lewis, it all began when Prince fired them. A song they wrote together debuts at number 38 this week. Robert Palmer sings it. Here's I Didn't Mean to Turn You On.

0: I Didn't Mean to Turn You On, debuting at number 38, the fifth top 40 solo hit for Robert Palmer as the countdown continues.
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8: Here's the second Top 40 hit for New Shoes, the band from Portland, Oregon. The band led by a husband and wife team of John Smith and Valerie Day. Their first hit, I Can't Wait, went to number one on the dance chart and number three on the pop chart. Their follow-up hit number one on the dance chart as well. And this week in the countdown, they climbed three notches to number 37. Here's New Shoes with Point of No Return.

recent number one disco hit. That's New Shoes and Point of No Return, debuted last week, moves from 40 to 37 this week. Now at number 36 in our survey is a song called That Was Then, This Is Now by Mickey Dolenz and Peter Tork of the Monkees. A few weeks ago, we said the Monkees now hold the record for group with the longest gap between top 40 hits, 18 years. Now that's correct. But we also said second place is held by the group Yes with 12 years. That was wrong. The second place holder with 13 years between top 40 hits is that group of singers who were all born and raised in Ireland, then moved to Alberta, Canada. That's why they were originally called the Irish Rovers, then later just the Rovers. They first hit the top 40 in 1968 and not again till 1981, 13 years later. Thanks to Steve Pagari in New York City for catching that. So, among groups in third place with 12 years between top 40 hits, the English band Yes. In second place with 13 years, the Rovers. And in first place, the act at number 36 this week, the Monkees with 18 years between top 40s. That was then, this is now.

0: 41-year-old Mickey Dolenz, 44-year-old Peter Tork. Mickey and Peter at number 36, falling from 23 with That Was Then, This Is Now. Coming up, a long-distance dedication from a 13-year-old girl in Georgia who's a lot wiser than her years.
1: Casey's Coast to Coast. American.
0: We're counting down the hottest hits in the land. Three songs debut this week, and dropping out of the survey are The Edge of Heaven by Wham!, Oh People by Patti LaBelle, and You Should Be Mine by Jeffrey Osborne. Those three hits fall out. Here's our third debut. It's the first pop hit for a blues, jazz, and gospel singer from Detroit named Anita Baker. She's been hitting the soul chart, and her first song in the pop chart debuts at 35, Sweet Love.

Debuting at number 35, That's Sweet Love, the first pop hit for Detroiter Anita Baker, a song she co-wrote. This is American Top 40 in Hollywood. I'm Casey Kasem. Now we're up to our long-distance dedication. It's from a girl in Georgia who uses a current hit to make a point. She writes, "Dear Casey, I am a 13-year-old girl. Like all teenagers, I have problems such as worrying about school, my appearance, boys, etc. But lately I've seen girls my age who have greater problems which they can't handle, such as pregnancy. Every day I read stories in the newspapers about smart and intelligent girls making such a mess of their lives. Having to take care of a baby before you've even finished high school is a big responsibility for any young girl to face, without seeing other opportunities the world has to offer. It's that one mistake that can change a girl's life forever. Casey, will you please play the song, We Don't Have to Take Our Clothes Off? Maybe one day, teenage couples will realize they don't need to jump into situations they cannot handle. In other words, we don't have to take our clothes off in order to have a good time. Thank you. Sincerely, Daphne." Daphne, here's your long-distance dedication.

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2: 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From his album, The Bridge, here's A Matter of Trust.

0: Billy Joel, he sang it and he wrote it. Produced by Phil Ramone, that's the song at number 33, moving up four notches this week. A Matter of Trust. 32 big ones to number one as the countdown rolls on.
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0: 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Climbing two notches from Manchester, England, here's the six-man band Simply Red. Their lead singer is redheaded Mick Hucknall. This is their second Top 40.

Simply Red, the band that took Holding Back the Years to number one back in July. Their second top 40 hit here in the USA moves from 34 to 32 this week. It's Money's Too Tight to Mention. This is Casey on American Top 40, where the countdown doesn't stop till we get to the top. The song at number 31, falling 11 notches this week, went to number 3 for Belinda Carlisle. Her first solo hit is called Mad About You.

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It's a song from the film The Karate Kid 2. 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
2: In Hollywood, this is Casey Kasem on American Top 40, and we're counting down the biggest hits in the USA on our way to the number one song of the nation.
3: Number 30.
2: Up six notches, it's the 35-year-old star of Miami Vice, actor Don Johnson, with his first hit as a singer, Heartbeat.

One of the stars of Miami Vice, Don Johnson on American Top 40. Second week in the survey, he moves up six notches to number 30 with Heartbeat. Now we're up to the hit that's returned to the Top 40 22 years after it was first a hit. It's Twist and Shout by the Beatles. Now, the fact that one of their old records has the power to hit again all these years later is only a small indication of the Beatles' incredible appeal. Let me tell you a story that leaves no doubt about how fantastically popular the Beatles really were back in the 60s. The event is documented in Glenn Baker's book, The Beatles Down Under, and verified by radio station 5AA in Adelaide. Back in 1964, the Beatles had scheduled an Australian concert tour. But at departure time, Ringo was in a London hospital with a bad case of tonsillitis. So John, Paul, and George boarded their plane accompanied by a substitute drummer, a man named Jimmy Nicol. And Jimmy got the thrill of a lifetime when he became the temporary target of Beatlemania. One of the concert stops was the South Australian city of Adelaide, population at the time, 500,000. And how many people turned up at the airport to greet the Beatles? Only about 85,000. But at their hotel in Adelaide, 350,000 people showed up. That's 70% of the city's entire population. And only 75% of the Beatles had made it. Of course, there were some Beatle fans there from outside of Adelaide, but who's going to quibble? In the history of show business worldwide, there's never been a phenomenon like the Fabulous Four. And one of the records that was part of that period is in the top 40 again at number 29 this week. The Beatles with Twist and Shout.

0: The lead vocalist was John Lennon. That's the Beatles at number 29, moving up three notches, third week in the survey. The song that was a hit back in 1964 and is a hit once again. Twist and Shout as the countdown continues.
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0: American Top 40s heard in the 50 states and around the world every week on great radio stations like Canton's Hit Radio, WDJQ-FM, Canton, Ohio, KINL, La Border's Best Music, Eagle Pass, Texas, and WVUV, Pongo Pongo, American Samoa. Here's a band that includes two brothers, Alex and Eddie, a guy named Michael, and their newest member, Sammy. They're Van Halen, climbing five notches to number 28 with Love Walks In.

The 10th top 40 hit for the band Van Halen. They're at number 28, moving up 5 notches, third week in the survey with Love Walks In. At number 27 this week is the new hit by Tina Turner, Typical Male. It's from her new album, Break Every Rule, which includes songs written by some real heavyweights like David Bowie and Bryan Adams and Mark Knopfler of Dire Straits. Tina Turner says, "There's not one song that I can't relate to. Each one touches some part of my personal life. It was as if I intuitively gave them the words." End of quote. Tina's first hit from her new album was written by Terry Britton and Graham Lyle, who wrote her number one song, What's Love Got to Do With It? Up 12 notches to number 27, biggest mover this week, Tina Turner and

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0: Lisa and Cult Jam with Full Force all cried out. Third week in the survey, they move from 31 to 26. A listener in Indiana wants to know what song holds the record for dropping out of the top 40 from the highest position. Well, it was this hit by an Australian group.
1: I was the lonely one.
0: That song holds the record for the longest drop out of the top 40. Details coming up.

from Hollywood. And from Hollywood's hit movies, we have five movie songs in the survey. Two of them are from the film Top Gun. Coming up later, Take My Breath Away by Berlin, and climbing five notches to number 25, Loverboy with Heaven in Your Eyes.

Loverboy, the Canadian group with their eighth top 40 hit, moving up five notches to 25 with Heaven in Your Eyes. Now on AT40, let's answer that question about songs falling from the 40. David Shari in Gary, Indiana wants to know, what song holds the all-time record for dropping out of the top 40 from the highest position? Well, David, it's typical for a big hit after it peaks to drop gradually down the chart and then out of the top 40. For example, it might drop out of the 40 from number 32 or number 27 or maybe even as high as number 21. But it's rare for a hit to drop out of the top 40 from higher up. And excluding Christmas hits, the all-time record is held by a song that fell from the top 10 and out of the 40. It's a recent hit from 1982 by an Australian group. And here's a piece of it.

0: Even the Nights Are Better by Australia's Air Supply. In March of 1982, it peaked at number 5, spent 2 weeks at that spot, and then it dropped to number 6, and the following week tumbled from number 6 right out of the countdown to number 42. And it set a new record for falling out of the top 40 from the highest position. There's your answer, David. A real chart buff's bit of trivia. Happened in 1982. Thanks for writing in. By the way, if anybody else wants to try a question or write to us for any reason, grab a pencil and paper. I'll give you our mailing address in a moment. Now, on with the countdown.
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0: Here's the recent number one ballad by Peter Cetera, falling 6 notches this week, Glory of Love.

0: record in the countdown, 13 weeks. Two of those weeks at number one, now falling from 18 to 24, Glory of Love by Peter Cetera. And the countdown continues. Casey's Coast to
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0: You're hearing the 40 biggest hits in America. Here are the English-Scottish duo of Dave and Annie. From England, Dave Stewart. From Scotland, Annie Lennox. Eurythmics moving from number 28 to 23 with Missionary Man.

0: Survey song number 23, moving up 5 notches, the 9th top 40 hit for Eurythmics, Missionary Man. Coming up, the hard-to-forget story of Paul McCartney, a flock of chickens, and a taxi cab. A tale of the ridiculous and the humane.
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0: Dropping 3 notches, it's David Lee Roth with a song he took to number 16 a couple of weeks back, Yankee Rose.

0: Survey song number 22, falling three notches, is David Lee Roth and his Yankee Rose. This is Casey on AT40 in Hollywood. You know, I've told many a tale on American Top 40, but this one is the only story I know that stars a taxi full of chickens. A story about Paul McCartney, first reported in the press some years ago. Paul, who's known as a gentleman farmer, left his home in London to take his family on vacation to their farm in Scotland. But not long after Paul and Linda and the kids arrived in Scotland, they realized there was no one left at home in London to take care of Paul's small flock of pet chickens. And Paul became concerned that without his loving care, his flock might just cluck their way into hysteria. So what did he do? Why, what any self-respecting chicken lover would do. Paul telephoned for a taxi cab in London to pick up his chickens and drive them 300 miles to his farm in Scotland. The taxi meter rang up a fare of about £100, which then was roughly the equivalent of $200. And Paul McCartney had his beloved chickens roosting at his side once again. Any animal lover would understand. This week, Paul's latest hit is at number 21 in our survey. It's called Press.
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2: 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I'm Casey Kasem, and on we go.
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2: Climbing five notches, here's the three-man English band who knew they had something going for them in the beginning. They're Genesis, throwing it all away.

Phil Collins, Tony Banks, Mike Rutherford, Genesis on American Top 40. Fourth week in the countdown, they move up five notches to number 20 with Throwing It All Away. We're up to the hit song now called Rumors by the group from Berkeley, California, the Timex Social Club. The group's lead singer, Mike Marshall, says they wrote the song in 1984 about life at Berkeley High School, where the band members went. And some of the people mentioned in it are old high school classmates. I wonder if they used any real names. The song hit number one on the soul and dance charts and number eight on the pop chart. At number 19 now, here's Rumors, the Timex.

0: Social Club with Rumors, their first chart single. A listener wants to know, what artist had the longest chart career? That is, the longest span between earliest hit and latest hit. Well, the longest hitter first charted at the age of 24, and he had his most recent hit when he was 64. Details coming up.
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0: Back at number 38, we heard Robert Palmer debut with I Didn't Mean to Turn You On, written by two of the hottest writer-producers in the business right now, Jimmy Jam Harris and Terry Lewis. Another of their hits is here at number 18. Janet Jackson sings it, When I Think of You.

Janet Jackson on American Top 40 with When I Think of You. This week it moves from 24 to 18. Now let's answer that question from David Allen in Brevard, North Carolina. He wants to know, what artist has had the longest chart career? That is, the longest span of time between earliest hit and latest hit. Well, the longest hitter first charted when he was 24 and last charted when he was 64. He was 24 when he appeared on the very first Billboard chart in July 1940, singing with the Tommy Dorsey Orchestra. And this was the song. I'm

from 1940, that's I'll Never Smile Again. The man who sang it kept smiling because for the next 40 years, he would hit the chart again and again and again with songs like Young at Heart, It Was a Very Good Year, and Strangers in the Night. And he made his most recent chart appearance when he was 64 years old, batting his famous blue eyes at the Big Apple. Star.

0: York.
1: From 1980, the theme from New York, New York, by the superstar who modestly says, "Hey, I'm just a saloon singer." Frank Sinatra. And there's your answer, David. The artist who holds the record for hitting the chart over the longest span of time, Frank Sinatra. 40 years and 1 week between his first chart appearance in 1940, I'll Never Smile Again, and his last chart appearance in 1980, New York, New York. Thanks for your letter. 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
1: Up five notches, Two of Hearts by the girl who needs you, Stacy Q.

0: first chart single, Two of Hearts. At number 17, it moves up 5 notches, 5th week in the countdown. 16 big ones to number 1. The hits from coast
1: to coast. 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
12: 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The Swiss duo Double climb a notch to number 16 with Captain of Her Heart.

0: two-man duo from Switzerland. They call themselves Double. They've been in the countdown 6 weeks. They move up a notch this week to number 16 with their first chart hit in the USA, The Captain of Her Heart. Coming up, a long-distance dedication from a young woman in the Philippines who fell in love with a man her father didn't approve of.
1: Casey's Coast to Coast.
0: We're getting closer and closer to number one. Here's the Old Woman Los Angeles Band. Six of them. They hit number five back in January with I Miss You. Their current hit climbs a notch to 15. Man-sized love. Classic.

comes from Los Angeles. Six women who are at number 15, moving up a notch, seventh week in the countdown with their second top 40 hit. It's called Man Size Love. This is Casey Kasem on AT40 in Hollywood. Now we're up to our long-distance dedication. A story with a beginning, a middle, and an end. It's from a young woman in the Philippines, and here's what she writes. Dear Casey, I am a 19-year-old mother, and I'm from the capital city of Manila. My child was born before I got married to a man I truly love and respect. But unfortunately, my father favored another man whom he thinks was more deserving of me. We often had disputes, which ended up in my departure from home. Time passed, and I decided to write to my family. When my sister answered me, I was informed how much Dad wants to see his grandson and wants us to come back. So after my husband and I got married, we all went home to reconsider things with my father. It was truly an inspiring moment when my father said he realized that he was wrong in trying to decide for me personal matters that only I had the right to decide. Now we live as neighbors and are very close to each other, as if my child was a blessing to all of us. As for my dedication, I'd like to hear Papa Don't Preach for my father, who understands and loves me very much as I love him. Signed, Kathy. Okay, Kathy, here's your long-distance dedication.

Billy Ocean on American Top 40 with Love Zone. His 8th Top 40 hit moves up 2 notches to number 13 in the countdown. Now, let's answer that question about acts with the most hits. Listener Mary Lou McNeil in Norwood, North Carolina wants to know, what recording act has had the most top 40 hits in the 1980s? Well, let's check out the decade's top hitters so far. In third place for most top 40 hits, there's a two-way tie. One act is an Australian who became an American soap opera star, Rick Springfield. He's tied with the English superstar who made eyeglasses a far-out fad and hit songs a habit, Elton John. Rick and Elton are tied for third place. Each has 15 top 40 hits in the 80s. In second place with 18 top 40 hits in the 80s is an American piano player from Long Island, singer and songwriter Billy Joel. And in first place, the recording act with the most top 40 hits so far this decade are a duo formed in Philadelphia. During the 80s, they've had 19 top 40 hits, starting with the song Wait for Me. One of the duo is named Daryl, the other is John. Daryl Hall and John Oates. And there's your answer, Mary Lou. The recording act in the 1980s with the most top 40 hits, Daryl Hall and John Oates with 19 of them. Thanks for writing in. This week, one half of that super duo is in our countdown, stepping out with his first solo hit. Here's Daryl Hall at number 12 with

0: The singer and musician born in Pottstown, Pennsylvania, raised in Philadelphia, making his home today in Greenwich Village, Manhattan. Daryl Hall, Dreamtime, moving up two notches to number 12. 11 big ones to number one as the countdown continues.
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0: From the Florida Keys to the Hawaiian Islands, we're counting down the biggest hits across the USA. And here's the hit by Glass Tiger, the Canadian band from Toronto, whose lead singer, Alan Frew, was born in Scotland, just outside of Glasgow, in a little town called Coatbridge. He lived in Scotland until he was 16, then came to Canada with his family, and he's never left, except to tour with Glass Tiger. Their song at number 11 is Don't Forget Me.

0: to 11 in our countdown to the 40 biggest. 6 weeks in the survey. That's Don't Forget Me When I'm Gone by Glass Tiger out of Toronto, Canada. I'm Casey Kasem. This is American Top 40 in Hollywood. We're counting down the 40 most popular songs of the week, and we've got the 10 biggest hits coming up on our way to number one. We'll continue in a moment, so stay where you are.
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2: 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I'm Casey Kasem, and the countdown continues.
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Regina on American Top 40, moving up a notch. She's at number 10 with her first chart hit on the pop chart, Baby Love. This is Casey Kasem on American Top 40. At number 9 is the hit Walk This Way by the rap act Run DMC, the hottest rappers in the USA today. Most of the group's raps are written by DMC, Daryl McDaniels. On one song, he explains it very clearly. Quote, "The name's McDaniels, not McDonald's. The rhymes are Daryl's, the burger's Ronald's." At number 9, up a notch, Run DMC and Walk This Way.

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Run DMC and Walk This Way. Coming up, a long-distance dedication from a man who became so obsessed with doing well at his job, he almost lost everything else. The hits from coast to coast, American Top 40. You're hearing the most popular songs in the land. At number 8 for a second week, the Miami Sound Machine, and the third hit from their album, Primitive Love. Words get in the way.

trying to say I love you, but the words get in the way. Holding at number 8 again this week, the Miami Sound Machine and their third top 10 hit in a row. This is American Top 40 in Hollywood. I'm Casey Kasem. Now we're up to our long-distance dedication. It's from a man in Warren, Michigan, who found out that ambition can hurt. He writes, "Dear Casey, on April 15th, my wife Laura and I separated after almost 3 years of marriage. We're presently trying to patch things up and maybe start over again. A few years ago, I acquired a job with a major Midwestern corporation. Being 23 at the time, I somehow became obsessed in trying to make a name for myself. I became a very cold person, trying to achieve as quickly as possible status, fame, and fortune. In fact, I joined a company golf league just to hobnob with the right people. Casey, in the process, I forgot about my wife. It's taken this separation to make me realize just how much I love her and want to share life with her again. My love for her is more important than any position in a company. I long for the friendship we had and the good times. I long for her smile, her look, her touch. I pray every night that we will once again be able to take our walks through the woods and to feed the ducks in the pond. Casey, would you please play You Needed Me by Anne Murray for my wife? It was our favorite song. This is my way to tell the entire world how much I love her. Laura, you are my best friend. Greg." Okay, Greg, here's your long-distance dedication.

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At number 7 for a third week, it's Michael McDonald with Sweet Freedom.

0: Freedom by Michael McDonald. It's at number 7, third week in a row. One of two hits in the survey from the movie Running Scared. The other is Man Size Love by Climax. Coming up on American Top 40, a hit song by the English female trio who named themselves after a popular fruit. A fruit that many people believe was the forbidden fruit of the Bible, sinfully eaten by Adam and Eve. And it's not the apple. Radio plays them, record stores sell them, Billboard ranks them, and AT40 counts them down.
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0: Here's the recent number 1 song by Steve Winwood, falling from number 3 to number 6, Higher Love.

falling from 3 to 6 this week on American Top 40. Now we're up to the hit song by the all-girl English group who named themselves after a very popular fruit. A fruit that many people believe was the forbidden fruit of the Bible, eaten by Adam and Eve in disobedience to God's instruction. Now, the Bible doesn't say what that particular fruit was. But over the ages, the people of Europe, who did a lot of translations of the Bible, assumed it was the apple. But apples didn't grow in the biblical lands of ancient times, the home of Adam and Eve, the lands we know of today as the Middle East. So the peoples of that part of the world, never having seen an apple, interpreted the forbidden fruit to be a familiar species. And many figured it was the banana. In fact, food historian Waverly Root says the early Christians depicted Adam and Eve covering their nakedness not with fig leaves, but with much larger banana leaves. Mr. Root says the banana was first grown in Africa, then spread easily to the warm climates of the Middle East. Anyway, all this banana business is connected to the three English women who named themselves after the fruit, which may have been the forbidden fruit eaten by Adam and Eve. At number 5 with their recent number 1 remake, Venus, here is Bananarama.

Siobhan Fahey, Karen Woodward, and Sarah Darren. They call themselves Bananarama, and they went to number one last week with this song. This week, it falls to number five, Venus. Up next, a hit song that's also a top 10 song on the country chart, but sung by different artists. Sung by Eddie Rabbit and Juice Newton.

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21: We're counting down to number one. At number four this week, climbing a notch, it's the hit duet by two singing actors, Gloria Loring and Carl Anderson. Here's Friends and Lovers.

Moving from number 5 to number 4, that's Friends and Lovers by Gloria Loring and Carl Anderson. Their hit song is also on the country chart, but under a different title and sung by two other singers, country stars Eddie Rabbit and Juice Newton. The song's other title is Both to Each Other. The arrangement's almost the same. Let's listen to a sample of it.

0: both to each other by Eddie Rabbit and Juice Newton. At number 9 this week on the country chart, it's their version of Friends and Lovers, the pop hit by Carl Anderson and Gloria Loring, this week at number 4. As the countdown continues.
1: Number 3.
0: Leaping 3 notches, Huey Lewis and The News. Their last hit, Power of Love, was a number 1 song last summer. Now their current hit looks like a number 1 contender, too. Here's Stuck With You.

0: sixth week in the countdown, moving from number 6 to number 3 with Stuck With You. It's Huey Lewis and the News on American Top 40. Coming up, the two top songs of the week.
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We're up to a classic American Top 40 extra from September 13th, 1986. It's a song that would hit the Hot 100 twice. First in 1986, and then again in 1989, thanks to the film Say Anything. This is Peter Gabriel with In Your Eyes.

0: on its way to number 26. That's Peter Gabriel and In Your Eyes, a classic American Top 40 extra from 1986.
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2: The numbers get smaller, the hits get bigger. At number two, up two notches, the versatile Lionel Richie. He can sing soft ballads like My Lover Truly or party records like All Night Long and his current smash, Dancing on the Ceiling.

Richie on American Top 40, moving up two more notches to number two in the countdown. Ninth week in the survey with Dancing on the Ceiling. Now, as we get set to hear the new number one song, let's check out the number ones on Billboard's other charts. Number one in the country chart, Little Rock by Reba McEntire. Number one in the soul chart, Pop, Pop, Pop Goes My Mind by LaVert. Number one in the album chart, True Blue by Madonna. And on the pop singles chart, the new number one song comes from this week's number two album, a recent number one album, the soundtrack from the mega hit movie Top Gun. The most popular song in the USA is by the Los Angeles band Berlin. Number one is the love theme from Top Gun, Take My Breath Away.

0: the new number one song in the USA, Take My Breath Away, the love theme from the movie Top Gun. By Berlin, the two-man, one-woman band formed in 1977 in Los Angeles. John Crawford, Rob Brill, and Terry Nunn. And there you have them. The 40 most popular records in America, determined by Billboard magazine for the week ending September 13th, 1986. American Top 40s produced in Hollywood by ABC Watermark. Mailing address, American Top 40, Post Office Box 2000, Hollywood. Our executive producers, Tom Rounds, producer Don Bastani. With Daryl Morton, Matt Wilson, Dana Schwartzwalder, Guy Aoki, Richard Crowther, Kevin Cooper, Ron Shapiro, Stu Jacobs, David Cohen, Michael Sullivan, and Linda Kelly. I'm Casey Kasem. Join me next week, and again, we'll count down the 40 most popular songs in the USA. Till then, keep your feet on the ground and keep reaching for the stars.
1: 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Special thanks to Kalila Dawkins, Rob Durkee, Pete Battistini, Scott Lakefield, Mike Savage, Michael Cross, Dave Nunez, and of course, the legend where the countdown began, Casey Kasem.
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11: A better life with Dr. Sanjay Gupta.
12: I remember how shocked everyone was back in May when we learned NASCAR champion Kyle Busch died suddenly at age 41. His cause of death was complications of pneumonia that progressed to sepsis. Now that's a term you may have heard before but not fully understand. Sepsis is the body's overwhelming response to an infection. I once heard someone describe it quite well as a small kitchen fire that sets off the sprinklers throughout the whole building. The response spreads far beyond the original problem. Blood pressure can crash, organs begin to fail. You can remember the warning signs with the acronym TIME. T for temperature that is too high or too low, I for signs of infection, M for mental changes like new confusion, and E is for extremely ill, severe pain, trouble breathing. Don't wait then, get to an emergency room. I'm Dr. Sanjay Gupta, helping you live a better life.
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0: 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I'm the voice guy for 103.5 WGRR. I just wanted to say thanks for listening while you're up late at night. 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

103.5 WGRR. Good morning. We made it to the greatest day of the week. Because if you didn't have Monday, you'd never be able to get to the weekend. So let's force ourselves through, shall we? Steve Wonder, this is I Wish on WGRR. Good morning.

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1: It's probably time to clean my glasses from a weekend of fun. 2 days of fun. I haven't cleaned the glasses at all. Kind of makes Monday a little foggy. Sunshine 77 today. It's going to then be warm the rest of the week. Chance of rain is back on Wednesday. But today, nice and cool.
2: I'm having a good year.
1: Hey, I know you're having a good year. Hey, stop, man. What are you doing? I'm not ready for you yet. I'm not ready for you yet. All right. Let me clear that out. There we go. All right. So we'll get to him in a second. It's the Morning Funny on WGR. Maybe if I cleaned my glasses a little bit earlier, we wouldn't have that problem. All right, so up on the WGR Facebook page, tell me about the time that you took some sort of revenge. I know it's not good to take revenge. Revenge is a horrible thing, and you should never, ever do it. And I hope you learned your lesson and will never do it again. However, if you did take revenge, let's hear it. So put it up there, WGR Facebook page. Kyle Williams was my dude that I got revenge on, seventh grade. We were friends, really not much of friends, but we sat at the same cafeteria table at lunchtime. Don't know why. He was making fun of me. I wasn't very happy with it. So the next day, he heavily salted his fries all the time. And we actually had salt and pepper shakers on our table. So, yep, I loosened the salt shaker top. I just waited for Kyle to sit down with his French fries. And I just watched as he reached over to grab the salt shaker. And it did what it was supposed to do all over it. I don't know how he knew it was me. But he looked up and he came over the table and I started running and I ran. He didn't catch me. The principal caught him first. And of course, you know, the person who reacts is the one who gets caught. I didn't get in too much trouble for the salt and pepper, the salt shaker. Just a little bit. He got more trouble for chasing me. That feels so good. I'll tell you what. All right. Tell me about the time you took some sort of revenge. It's up on the WGRR Facebook page. I know it's a horrible thing to take revenge.
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1: All right. So this is comedian Mike Racine. You had a little taste of him a second ago. There's an interesting thing about smoking cigarettes, and he explains.
2: I'm having a good year, though. I quit smoking, but I think... Yeah. That's nice. People applaud when you say that, but nobody should smoke cigarettes. Like, they're so bad for you. 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Everything else has one. There's, like, beer and wine magazines. There's cigar aficionado. You never even meet, like, a cigarette aficionado. Like, some guy who's like, this one, it's one of my favorites. And, it contains little glass pieces that cut up your lungs and allow more nicotine to flow through your body. And this pairs nice with malt liquor and getting fired from the post office.
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They just need to stop it. It's all overboard. The national days. Good morning. It's Jim Day Show on 103.5 WGRR. Hope you're having a good day so far. 77 for our high. And then after today, it's just going to be warm the rest of the week. We'll check in with Randy Rico and her forecast here in just a second. It is 58 right now. And this is the national days that drive me crazy. It is the, now wait a minute. It's not donut day. It's not just donut day. It's National Cream Filled Donut Day.

0: You have to have a national day for cream-filled donuts? That's like saying you're going to have national, instead of just bread day, it's national jam on bread day. No. It's national rainy Monday night football day. That's just not Monday night football day. It's national rainy Monday, celebrating the rainy Monday night footballs. It's just, that's just silly. I mean, I love a cream-filled donut. Don't get me wrong. But to have a national day for that, no. You already got donut day. Be fine with it. This is silly, and it does not need to happen. If you'd like to celebrate it, I'm not holding it against you, but don't just do it because it's National Cream Filled Donut Day. Do it because you like a donut. Hey, silly people. If only people were as smart as you and me, right? Coming up, the almost impossible question. See how smart you really are. One question, one answer with tickets to TSO. They go on sale, the tickets, this Friday. You're going to beat the box office by being smart next on WGRI.
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1: TSO tickets. You can win those right after Karen in the news.
2: Pigworks is giving runners a head start on Oktoberfest Cincinnati with the 14K, 7K brewery run on Saturday, starting and finishing along Cincinnati's riverfront. New this year, the distances will have staggered starts. Both courses tap into Cincinnati's brewing history, taking runners past historic brewing sites and along routes once traveled by horse-drawn beer carts. Runners get a medal that doubles as a bottle opener, plus access to a post-race party with beer, music, and a Skyline Cheese Coney. The race kicks off Oktoberfest Cincinnati and wraps up the Pigworks 3-race TQL Beer Series. The USS Nightmare in Newport is returning for another season of scares on the Ohio River in front of Newport on the Levee. This Friday will mark the opening night for the USS Nightmare. It's one of the most popular Halloween season attractions in Greater Cincinnati. You can get more info at ussnightmare.com. And the Reds beat the Brewers yesterday in Milwaukee 4-3. They play the Dodgers at home at Great American Ballpark this evening at 6:40. I'm Karen Van Zandt with your news update on 103.5 WGRR.
1: TSO tickets, you ready for them? They go on sale Friday, so let's beat the box office with the almost impossible question. One question, one answer. Get it right. Here we go. NASCAR. I know, you're not a NASCAR fan. Tough it up. NASCAR is about more than racing. Now it's added a competition for this to all their races. What is it? NASCAR is about more than racing. Now it's added a competition for this to all their races. What is it? 513-987-1035. Start thinking. NASCAR, what could this new competition be about? 513-987-1035. Good luck. It's the almost impossible question for TSO tickets on WGRR.

0: WGRR, Cincinnati's greatest hits, says get rolling here. Coffee, drive in. We'll check the roads here in just a second as well. 6:39 at a high today of 77. It is 58 in the Queen City. NASCAR's more about racing. Now it's added a competition for this to all the races. What is it? That's the almost impossible question. And we're playing today for tickets to TSO. I know, it's already time to start thinking about Christmas time. Those tickets go on sale Friday. 513-987-1035. All right, who are we starting out with this morning?
1: Hello, Jim. This is Matt Graham up in Dayton.
0: Greetings. Welcome. Are you ready for the answer? What is it?
1: Ping pong.
0: Ping pong. NASCAR is more about racing. Now they've added a competition for ping pong to all the races. The cars actually have to pop the ball. It's kind of like when you go to a concert and they've got the big beach ball and everybody keeps it in the air. Now the cars have to bop the ping pong around. Is it the ping pong ball? No. No, great guess, though. Hey, the creativity is what counts here, man. All right, Scott, it's your turn now. NASCAR is about more than racing. Now it's added a competition for this to all their races. What is it?
2: The Pit Crew Challenge.
0: Pit Crew Challenge. Ah, it's a good challenge. See who can go the fastest. Is it the Pit Crew Challenge? Not what we're looking for. Try again. Let's go to Westchester and Diana. This competition that NASCAR is adding to all their races. What is it?
3: Manufacturer of, like, Toyota versus Ford.
0: Yeah, which manufacturer has the most success? I'll tell you, you are so far off on that. No shame on you, because no one has been able to come anywhere close to what it is. So I appreciate you trying.
3: All right. Thank you.
0: And since we don't have an answer, it's poop time. Always gives the answer away. At my house growing up, there was a jar involved. At my house growing up, there was a jar involved. NASCAR is about more than racing. Now it's added a competition for this to all their races. What is it? At my house, there's a jar involved. 513-987-1035 for TSO tickets. Good luck.
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0: Cincinnati's greatest hits with Genesis. Good morning. 6:53. It is 58, and it's just going to be a nice, cool day today in the tri-state. All right, the question that you have to answer is NASCAR is about more than racing. Now it's about a competition for this. All the races. Tell me what it is. 513-987-1035. Gave out a clue as well. Let's see if Rodney and Ross, you think that helped you?
1: I think it did, guess.
0: All right. What do you have?
1: Swear jar?
0: A swear jar. Yeah, I'll give you that. It's a swear jar. They've started a swear competition because when you listen on the team radios, they're always having to bleep things out because there's certain words that, you know, you can't broadcast on national TV.
1: No doubt.
0: So now they've come up with a list of the 15 most common swear words, and your job as a fan is to guess which one will be the most popular used word that week. And NASCAR's throwing in $5 per swear word that is said at every race per week into they're calling it the virtual swear jar. What a fun way for fans to get a little extra cash every week. And in case you're wondering, the most common said swear word would be the ABCD, the sixth letter of the alphabet.
1: That would have been top of my list.
0: Exactly. All right, Rodney, you are off to TSO, the Ghosts of Christmas Eve, the Best of TSO, and more. Now, the tickets go on sale Friday. The show is back in Cincinnati on November 21st at Heritage Bank Center, and you don't have to pay a dime because you're going for free.
1: Ah, that's great. Thank you.
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Time to make you a winner as the sun comes up in Cincinnati. It's going to be a gorgeous morning. High today is 77, 57 right now. I'm going to play three songs for you right now for our Monday Music Montage. You just have to tell me the title and artist of those three songs. Simple as that. Get them in the right order and get it right, and you'll win. All righty, let's see what those three songs are.

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0: Norman Greenbaum and WGRR, Cincinnati's greatest hits. And the star this morning is you.
1: It is every day, actually. 58 right now in the Queen City, and we're playing a game called the Monday Music Montage. 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Well, I already have a contestant. Let's see if you can do better than our man. We're running up to Monroe and Scott. Are you ready, Smarty Pants?
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1: 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I got three songs, title and artist. 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
6: Good morning. This Thursday, the local nonprofit SPCA will be opening a new adoption center in Over the Rhine. It's going to be located at 1312 Main Street, and it's a 1,795 square feet center, and they'll have room for 6 dogs and 10 cats at a time, plus private meet and greet rooms, which I think is really cool. SPCA officials say that this center is about making adoptions more accessible and creating more opportunities for animals to find homes. That the other location, by the way, is still going to be there.
5: Yeah, it'll still be there.
6: In addition to...
5: Convenient.
6: Yes. This opening is part of a larger $3.5 million investment SPCA Cincinnati is making across the organization, including a new medical facility at Sharonville. So, right. Yeah, they're doing some
5: and
6: stuff.
5: And one of the ways they're going to help raise money is tomorrow, Tuesday, is Bark in the Park at Great American Ballpark. So you can take your doggy there, a little extra ticket price, but go to the website and all the stuff's there.
6: Yeah. And if you're like me and you don't have a dog, but you want a dog, but you can't really
5: you
6: have
5: can
6: a dog.
5: You can go pet a million of them.
6: Exactly. So it's a great time to go.
5: Can you imagine the slot? They have to clean off all the seats.
6: I didn't even think about that.
5: Please be kind and pick up half your pet, too.
6: Yes, exactly.
5: And now if just because it's a baseball field and it looks like grass, it's not the place to go.
6: That's true, too. Yes. The Bengals season opener ended with a 33-27 victory over the Tampa Bay Buccaneers yesterday. Cincinnati forced 4 turnovers, and Joe Burrow threw a touchdown. And the team started out the season on a positive note. Let's keep it up. They play again on Sunday in Houston versus the Texans at 1 p.m. And then I think they go to Pittsburgh because their next home game is not until October 4th.
5: Okay.
6: So just heads up there. And finally, Jim, this is something I know you will never do because you don't want to socialize with any of us. Experts say...
5: I have such a reputation.
6: You will in the building. Experts say to make time to go out with drinks with coworkers.
5: Oh, yeah.
6: Yeah, I know you won't do this. A social drinker earns 10 to 14% more than a non-drinker or someone who just won't go out. I think you can still go and have like a mocktail. You don't have to like...
5: Have actual alcohol. Just
6: alcohol.
5: Be with the coworkers.
6: Exactly. This according to a new study from the Journal of Labor Research. They say even if you're not the life of the party, if you're not someone who's going to be even drinking alcohol, those who imbibe or go out with the group tend to have more social connections. And because of that, more chances of scoring a higher paying job within the company.
5: Because then people say, oh, yeah, I was with Karen, da, da, da, da. And, oh, maybe we should give her consider her for this job. And,
6: yeah.
5: Oh, I see that. No, that makes sense.
6: Or you go and you get the people above you in your place of employment.
5: You get them snookered and have them sign a new contract while they don't know what they're doing?
6: No, but if they have maybe one or two few many, then they start spilling secrets, then you have dirt on them.
5: I see how you work, Karen.
6: And then when you go in for the interview, you could be like, hey,
5: I
6: that time
5: like
6: you
5: it.
6: Told me that thing.
5: You are smart.
6: I would never do that
5: no,
6: here.
5: No.
6: By the way.
5: That's why you're getting paid, but you're getting paid.
6: Maybe I should be doing that.
5: Hey, caution. High school identity may persist into retirement. That sounds like it's a warning label for Cincinnati. And that's what we want to talk about. Cincinnati warning labels. If you could make one for the city, what would it be? We'll get into that next on WGRR.

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0: Good morning. It's WGR Morning Show. Karen is in, and I need your critiques of this. Can you be a judgmental person?
1: Sure. My name's Karen.
0: That's what I figured. 513-987-1035. Feel free to add something if you want, but my wife and I were just goofing this weekend, and we were coming up with warning labels for Cincinnati. Like, if Cincinnati had warning labels.
1: Okay, yeah.
0: Based on our city, what would they be? So we came up with some. I'm just curious of what your thoughts are on.
1: Okay.
0: You ready to be judgy?
1: Yes, please.
0: And once again, if you have a warning label you'd like to add, 513-987-1035. Warning, live on the west side. Always check your brakes. Especially in the wintertime.
1: Yeah.
0: Brake shops have to make a killing over there.
1: I lived over there for about 10 years. That's accurate.
0: Warning, don't be scared. This one threw me off.
1: Okay.
0: Warning, don't be scared if going to the Cincinnati airport involves driving to Indiana and then Kentucky. Your GPS is correct.
1: That's true, too.
0: This is an important warning.
1: Yeah.
0: We had a friend. She thought we were kidnapping her.
1: Yeah.
0: We were taking her to the airport, and we live up in Mason.
1: Uh-huh.
0: And she's like, why are we going to Indiana?
1: Mm-hmm.
0: And I'm like, oh,
1: yeah.
0: You noticed.
1: Yeah. Anytime I've had friends from out of town come visit, and I pick them up, they're like, wait, where are we? What is this? Like, the app said we were in Kentucky. I'm like, yes, you are.
0: Welcome to the Cincinnati airport.
1: Yes.
0: Cincinnati warning label. Warning, sports heartbreak is a reoccurring condition.
1: Yes. Maybe not this year.
0: We've played one game.
1: But we'll see.
0: It's been good.
1: Yeah.
0: Let's just forget about the Reds for a second.
1: Yeah.
0: Mm-hmm. Heartbreak right there. We had such a great April, and it was so good.
1: I know. I remember.
0: Warning, Cincinnati.
1: Uh-huh.
0: Sports heartbreak is a reoccurring condition. Mm. And finally, warning, always ask a Cincinnatian, which Kroger is the good Kroger?
1: Yeah.
0: And everyone's definition of the good Kroger is different.
1: Yeah.
0: Like, my wife hated going to the ghetto Kroger.
1: Mm.
0: But to me, that was the good Kroger.
1: Well, it depends on what you want out of Kroger.
0: I know.
1: You know?
0: I like ones that have low ceilings where the shelves almost go to the top. It feels homey.
1: Like a 90s Kroger.
0: Yeah, or an 80s one's fine too, you know?
1: Yeah.
0: And now they're building
1: these
0: ones with, like, they're three stories tall, but yet the shelves are still the same height, and they have, like, an aircraft hangar above them.
1: Yeah.
0: And I'm like, that's not my Kroger.
1: I don't mind that.
0: See?
1: But if you're single, then you go to the Hyde Park Kroger. Is that still a thing? It used to be the place to meet people.
0: Really?
1: Yeah, Hyde Park Kroger.
0: I stay away from there then.
1: Okay.
0: All right. So, warning, always ask a local, which Kroger is the good Kroger? And how about you, 513-987-1035. If Cincinnati had a warning label, what would it say?
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0: Four more warning signs about Cincinnati to add to the list. Good morning, it's the Jim Day Show on WGR. Just did the Cars, Cincinnati's greatest hits all morning long. But Cincinnati, we're a wonderful place. Heck, we were talking last week how we're the top 10, is it, of retirement destinations for people? Right, but once you move here, you learn certain things that make Cincinnati unique. And if Cincinnati had a warning label, what would it say? If Cincinnati had a warning label, what would it say? Like, my wife and I were coming up with this over the weekend. The one that she threw out is always ask a local, which Kroger is the good Kroger? Because everyone has a different opinion of which is the good Kroger. This is the one I go to, so it's the good Kroger. Just, it's Cincinnati, and I think everybody needs to be warned about that. Let's see, I got in from Tommy. Caution, Cincinnatians constantly complain about the city. It's true. But we will defend it to the death against outsiders. That's true. That's a good warning. I like that. Sheila says, caution, Bengals optimism levels may exceed recommended limits. Hey, we won. We won yesterday. So, but I see where you're going with that. Emma said, side effects may include unexpectedly obsessed with a neighborhood festival. Oh, yes. Some of them are so small and they've got like five tents and they've got two food vendors, but everyone's there and it is the best. And that's what makes Cincinnati neighborhoods the best all around. People just need to understand that. And the final warning one I got from David is warning, leaving Cincinnati may increase cravings for Skyline by 400%. If you have a relative who has moved out of Cincinnati, you know what that's like. First thing they have to do coming back from the airport, CVG, where's the closest Skyline? I gotta go. It's absolutely true. I think that's a valid warning label right now. Appreciate all the help with that. That's kind of fun. Coming up, we're going to do the 80s. Oh, Cincinnati in the 80s. That was a time, wasn't it? That's next, 80s at 8 on WGR.
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0: Now, that was a weekend. That was a game yesterday. Man, it was so nice. I was driving back from, I spent the night at a buddy's house in Newport. We went to the Covington Oktoberfest, and we were driving back on Sunday morning through downtown Cincinnati and seeing all the orange streaming towards the game and seeing all the tailgates going on and then getting home and watching that victory. That was, I love this time of year. So welcome back, Bengals. It was a good way to kick it all off. Another way you can kick off the end of summer, beginning of fall, is to get the heck out of town. Go on a luxury tropical vacation. Doesn't that sound great for you and the fam? We want to get you a getaway to Dreams Resorts and Spa. They have 16 different ones throughout Mexico. You can pick the one you want to go to, and we'll get you down there. We've got all the airfare and all that fun stuff taken care of. So if you'd like to do it, just go to WGR.com, and up at the top, just click through the little reels up there, and you will find the correct one. Click on that. Get yourself all entered in, all right? Simple as that. And then beginning on the 28th, we're going to give away a trip a day. Even better. So go get yourself signed up today.
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0: The highest paid TV host is retiring. Good morning. It's Jim Day Show on 103.5 WGR. This is just stupid money is what this is. And I should correct that. It's not the current highest paid TV host. That's Tom Brady making $37 million a year. At one point over a 20-year time frame from 2000 to 2020, she was the highest paid TV host. Matter of fact, she was worth so much money that the TV stations never argued when she gave them her salary for the upcoming year. Her agent would meet with TV executives, and the whole thing was simply just for him to, at the end, slide over a piece of paper to the executives and say how much money she was to be paid that year. And the executives would take the money, the envelope, they'd stick it in their pocket, and when they got back, they'd open it up, and they'd write a check for that amount. And I got that inside information about this person who was the highest paid TV personality from 2000 to 2020 from an acquaintance of mine, Bob Goen, who used to work on Entertainment Tonight. And so he knows these things. And he said that that's what she made, $47 million a year from 2000 to 2020. Holy moly. Oh, who is this person, you're wondering? Why, none other than the lady who is retiring after 30 years of sitting on the bench, Judge Judy. The highest paid TV personality for almost a 20-year period. And now she's retiring. I don't know if she'll have enough to retire or not. I hope so, because she's 83. She needs to make sure she's got something. Social Security is not going to cover it.
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2: Pigworks is giving runners a head start on Oktoberfest Cincinnati with the 14K, 7K brewery run on Saturday, starting and finishing along Cincinnati's riverfront. The USS Nightmare in Newport is returning for another season of scares on the Ohio River in front of Newport on the Levee. This Friday will mark the opening night for the USS Nightmare. It's one of the most popular Halloween season attractions in greater Cincinnati. And the Reds beat the Brewers yesterday in Milwaukee 4-3. They play the Dodgers at home at Great American Ballpark this evening at 6:40. I'm Karen Van Zandt with your news update on 103.5 WGR.

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0: have a feeling that this is true for pretty much everybody in the WGRR family, is if you go to a business and they give you a loyalty card every day, every time you go back for a certain amount of purchase or whatever, they stamp it, and then eventually you get something free. We're all about that. We're like, yeah, that's cool. I love it. I mean, Kroger does it with the Kroger Plus cards. My coffee shop does it with the little punchy things. Well, this guy had one for his business, which was pretty cool. He had his name on it, Flower Daddy. He had the places where you could punch it and eventually get some discounts. The problem was, is Flower Daddy sold psychedelic mushrooms. And the more you bought from him, the more punches you got. And eventually, maybe you got, I don't know, a baggie for free or something like that. Cops found it. Cops didn't think that the discount cards were necessarily a good thing. So they went to talk to him about his loyalty cards for his business. And at the same time, they also arrested Andy in Minnesota. So listen, if you have one of the Flower Daddy punch cards and you're one punch away from getting the free one, it's not going to happen. I'm sorry to tell you. Flower Daddy is out of business for a while. His flower has wilted.
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0: 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Good morning. It's the WGR Morning Show. Cincinnati's greatest hits all of the day long. This is a good week to be a Cincinnatian because we get to change our names to Cincinnatians with Oktoberfest kicking off on Thursday. Oh, man, it's going to be so much fun. I went off to the Covington one on Saturday. Last week, I was supposed to go with my friends as well to the one in Hamilton, but I was out of town, so I couldn't go. They went to it. And the week before, it was a Germania Oktoberfest. So they have been to three. I've been to two, and we're going to add one more coming up this weekend. It's going to be a lot of fun. Oktoberfest Cincinnati, and the weather. Let me take a quick look at the weather for coming up on Saturday. It's going to chance of rain. Ugh. That's okay, though, because there's nothing like wearing lederhosen. Nice leather pants. When it's pouring rain on you, it feels really, really good.
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103.5 WGRR, Cincinnati's greatest hits. Hello, I'm Rockin' Ron. It is National Cream-Filled Donut Day today. I'm celebrating this morning with a couple of donuts, although my hands are all sticky. Forgive me if you hear me push the wrong buttons today. Well,

0: 103.5 WGRR, Cincinnati's greatest hits. While Cherry play that funky music, it's 9-11. Hi, I'm Ron Schumacher, and feeling good this morning with the Bengals win yesterday afternoon. Despite the heat, over 66,000 fans at the Jungle. Stadium looking cool in orange. 33-27 win over the Tampa Bay Buccaneers. Had a lot to cheer about. Joe Burrow, T. Higgins, Chase Brown all playing well. The offense found its rhythm quickly. Bengals revamped defense got our attention, certainly forcing four turnovers. Good start to the season at 1-0. Up next for the Bengals, on the road, Texans in Houston, Sunday afternoon at 1 o'clock. The game on Local 12. Who day?
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1: Feeling like fall this morning, but summer returns tomorrow, according to meteorologist Randy Rico with the WLWT News 5 certified most accurate forecast. Sunshine today and tomorrow, 77 this afternoon, 87 Tuesday. Clear skies tonight, dropping down to 59. 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

0: 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Sweet dreams are made of this. Eurythmics at 940. I'm Rockin' Ron in the Cincinnati Comic Expo here last weekend of this month. At the First Financial Center, September 25th through the 27th, a number of celebrities going to be in town that weekend, including Hayden Christensen. Know him as Anakin Skywalker and Darth Vader from the Star Wars series. He's going to be here Saturday and Sunday of that weekend. Also in town, Vicki Lawrence from the Carol Burnett Show, Priscilla Presley, just to mention a few. And you can go all 3 days at the Cincinnati Comic Expo for only $51.50. That's half off. It's our latest sweet deal available right now at WGRR.com. Well, this rocker made his band, get this, learn how to play 100 songs from the 1960s before recording this great hit. In fact, the song's subtitle is A Salute to 60s Rock. It's next.
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103.5 WGRR, Cincinnati's greatest hits. Well, a first in 15 years is happening this week in Cincinnati. Hear all about it in about 8 minutes.

0: That feeling when the shampoo and the conditioner run out at the same time. 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

0: Jam out to Cincinnati's greatest hits through your smart speaker. Just say play 103.5 WGRR. Donna Summer, like our Bengals, hot stuff. At 10:11, I'm rocking Ron. It's a first in 15 years happening this week in Cincinnati. It started yesterday, runs through Sunday. It's the second ever Cincinnati Navy Week. More than 65 sailors will be coming to the Queen City this week. We're actually the 10th stop on the Navy's road trip to 250 anniversary celebration. And you'll experience naval traditions and learn more about the Navy. And today's event is going on 11:30 to 12:30. The mayor of Cincinnati will deliver a proclamation on Fountain Square downtown. There'll also be, at that hour, a performance from the Navy Band of the Great Lakes, U.S. Ceremonial Guard Drill Performance Team, and a swearing-in of future sailors. Cincinnati Navy Week, the second ever happening this week. Thank you. Thank you for your service.
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It's this hour of Cincinnati's Greatest Hits for the Workday begins with the number one song on this very day in 1985. It's from a movie starring Emilio Estevez, Rob Lowe, and Demi Moore.

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0: 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Irene Cara and Flashdance, What a Feeling. 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

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Why? Find out tomorrow morning, 8:23, with three things you didn't know on the Jim Day Show. 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
1: 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She listens all the time at work at Hawks Tag in Withamsville. Got to wish a very happy birthday today to Donna. And she wants to hear this one from Rick Springfield. Here's Affair of the Heart.

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0: Turn up Cincinnati's greatest hits through your smart speaker. Yep, all I need to do is say play 103.5 WGRR. For Patricia in Price Hill, want to hear Prince and Purple Rain at 1210 Rockin' Around. Just getting started with your lunchtime greats by request till 1 at 513-987-1035. Well, after months of utility line work, 3rd Street has reopened. But now the 5th Street ramp from 7571 southbound, that is closed. Although that ramp is shut down, you can still get to 5th Street by using Crescent Avenue. And they have detour signs set up to help you. It's going to cause delays, certainly, especially during rush hour. Now, the 5th Street ramp is going to be closed, they say, for a long time. And when it reopens, it's going to look very different. And, of course, we're always here to keep you updated on traffic, starting at 5 in the morning with Jim Day until midnight with Steve Mann. And coming up next, a request for a great hit about one of the great battles in the history.
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The devil went down to Georgia. He was looking for a soul to steal. He was in a bind because he was way behind and he was willing to make a deal. When he came across this young man sawing on a fiddle and playing it hot, and the devil jumped up on a hickory stump and said, "Boy, let me tell you what. I guess you didn't know it, but I'm a fiddle player too. And if you'd care to take a dare, I'll make a bet with you. Now you play pretty good fiddle, boy, but give the devil his due. I bet a fiddle of gold against your soul, 'cause I think I'm better than you.

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Christy said she's slaving away working from home and would love to hear The Cars. You got it on Lunchtime Greats by request.

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Voices carry until Tuesday at 1240. Ron Schumacher with your lunchtime greats by request in the next 20 minutes by email ron@wgrr.com. Earlier this morning, there was definitely a chill in the air. Fall will be here before you know it. And you need a 103.5 long sleeve t-shirt or sweatshirt or pullover hoodie for the cooler days ahead. We've also got special shirts like one for the Bengals. 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

103.5 WGRR, Cincinnati's greatest hits. Wrapping up lunchtime greats by request. This one for Race, listening in Milford. In fact, it kicks off a King of Pop twin spin with Say, Say, Say. It's Paul McCartney and Michael Jackson.

you for your lunchtime great spy request. We're in the middle of a Michael Jackson twin spin. Both songs, number one hits from 1983.

103.5 WGRR, Cincinnati's greatest hits. It starts Wednesday morning at 5 with Jim Day, where you hear a great hit by the Fab Four like this. Beatles solo every hour. Yes, it's Beatles Wednesday. I got my

0: 103.5 WGRR, Cincinnati's greatest hits. Orleans and still the one at 113. I'm Ron Schumacher. FC Cincinnati's match against DC United earlier this month, on September 5th to be exact, that game couldn't be played because of heavy rain. Now, just announced Major League Soccer has rescheduled that game for October 21st. That's a Wednesday night, 7 o'clock at TQL Stadium. If you had tickets for the September 5th game, both the tickets and parking passes will be reissued in the next 3 days to you. And that match will also be a 5-1-3 night. If you're at the stadium, you'll enjoy beer for $5, dollar water bottles, and $3 Bavarian pretzels.
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What's something your parents passed down to you that you absolutely did not want? 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

0: 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Funky Town and Lip Sync at 141. I'm Ron Schumacher. And last weekend of the month, the Cincinnati Comic Expo will be at First Financial Center downtown. A number of celebrities in town that weekend, including Hayden Christensen from the Star Wars series, Vicki Lawrence from the Carol Burnett Show, Priscilla Presley, just to mention a few. And you can go all 3 days of the Cincinnati Comic Expo, September 25th through the 27th, for just $51.50. That is half price. 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Well, this song mentions the Four Tops hit in 1967 called Standing in the Shadows of Love. And wouldn't you know it, that song also peaked at number 6 in 1985. It's next.
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103.5 WGRR. Keith Mitchell next with more of Cincinnati's greatest hits. And around 3:30, when you play the 103 of a kind game, win a $25 gift card to Skyline Chili. 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

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Family of four getaway. How to win? I'll tell you in about 8 minutes.

0: There's Joe Walsh, 103.5 WGRR, always available on your smart speaker. It's Keith Mitchell. Yeah, we still have summer weather here, but once the cold winds start blowing, you're going to be dreaming of a resort in Mexico. 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Tom Petty, Gloria Gaynor, and some Don Henley all on the way before the 3 o'clock.
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103.5 WGRR, Keith Mitchell, and the 3 o'clock on Music Hour. Nice today if you can get out there. 80 degrees, little sun, and sticks.

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It's Keith Mitchell. In about 7 minutes, I've got a Skyline Chili gift card up for grabs when we play the 103 of a kind game.

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Let's play the 103 of a kind game. Got a $25 Skyline Chili gift card up for grabs. If you happen to win today. Hang on. We got to slow down Bob Seger. All right. He'll be back in a minute. All right, three things today. Arches, retriever, and girls. What do they have in common? Arches, retriever, and girls. 513-987-1035. 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

0: 103.5 WGRR. Let's get a winner for the 103 of a kind game. Three things that have something in common. Today, arches, retriever, and girls. We've got Tim from Finneytown. Did you do anything fun over the weekend, Tim?
1: I watched the Bengals. That was pretty good. They could have looked better, but they looked okay.
0: Yep, picked up the dub. They got it.
1: Yeah, that's all that matters.
0: What's the answer here? Your caller five.
1: I'm going to guess Golden.
0: Golden Girls premiered on NBC 41 years ago today. You got it.
1: All right.
0: I've got a $25 Skyline Chili card for you. What's your go-to order?
1: Four-way bean and two cheese conies with onions.
0: Delicious. By the way, originally NBC executives wanted to call the show Miami Nice. That would have gone down as one of the worst TV decisions

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It's the 3 o'clock All Music Hour. I'm Keith Mitchell. Bit of a slow go. Brake light southbound 75, Western Avenue to the river. That's about an extra 5 to 10 minutes. And then southbound 7175 at the bridge. Got a disabled vehicle blocking the right lane. Westbound 275 between 5 Mile and New Richmond. Heads up, you got a work cruise there. They are on the shoulder. Just give them some room.

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Where were you 18 years ago today? It was quite a momentous day in the tri-state, or dangerous day. I'll let you know what happened back in 2008 on this day.

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0: Journey and Lights, 103.5 WGRR. It's Keith Mitchell at 4:11. It was this day 18 years ago that the remnants of Hurricane Ike, or just Hurricane Ike itself, showed up in the tri-state. It was during a Bengals game, so it was a Sunday, and it was wild. If you did not live here, it was just crazy the amount of damage this thing did. I was at home with my kids because my wife was at the Bengals game with her sister, and I had my kids pushing our fence up against the wind. The wind was trying to knock the fence over, so I put three kids up against it. I think it was a losing battle. Our power went out for at least 4 days. Asking you on the WGRR Facebook page your experiences. Christy said, I was pregnant, had no power for a week, but we had hot water. I remember surviving on Pop-Tarts and canned ravioli, cooking on a camp stove. Can't believe it's been 18 years, but I guess so because the pregnancy is now a senior in high school. And Teresa says, trying to watch the game and Shannon Sharp's face froze on my television, which was terrifying. Then my neighbor's canoe came flying over our yard twice. Trees started coming down without power for 3 weeks. What a time to be alive. Share your experiences or just go read them. There's lots of them on our WGRR Facebook page.
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1: Well, if you love the cool fall air, make sure you get outside today, because tomorrow at this time, it'll be probably about 10 degrees warmer. Yeah, this is a little fake out of fall. It'll be nice and comfortable into the evening. We'll drop down to 59 overnight. Then tomorrow, sunny and upper 80s. The humidity joins in on Wednesday, and we could also see a few scattered downpours. This is WWT meteorologist Randy Rico on 103.5 WGRR.

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0: 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I am a huge Star Wars fan. 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And speaking of Star Wars, Hayden Christensen from Star Wars is going to be part of the Cincinnati Comic Expo. That deal in our sweet deals. 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

0: 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For your drive home from work, it's Keith Mitchell at 5:12. My wife and I were watching the game yesterday, settled in at 1 o'clock. And she was, of course, not paying attention as she's want to do during sporting events. She's on her phone. She's got this box, old box of papers that she's going through, family stuff, and she's showing it to me. It was kind of interesting, but then she wasn't paying any attention. And then four or five plays would go on, and she'd be like, "What happened? How did that happen?" And I'm like, "Well, and I was like, could you just watch the game?" Same thing, four or five plays, not paying attention. And she keeps at, I was like, "Look, I'm not doing play by play for you." I was like, "You watch the game so you know what's going on." And she knows football, so it's not like she has to have it explained to her. And then she says, "I think I'm going to go upstairs." I was like, "Well, you do that." Comes back in the second half. The game had tightened up. It was competitive there for a minute. And she's like, "What happened?" I'm like, "Again, I'm not a play-by-play man." She didn't care for that. I did make it up to her with my edginess by making chicken wings, and she does like those. Sell your
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8: Well, summertime heat is coming back, and it will return with a vengeance on Tuesday. So enjoy the comfortable weather this evening and tonight. Clear skies down to 63, hot sunshine tomorrow, and turning more humid with a high of 90. I'm WLWT News 5, Chief Meteorologist Kevin Robinson on 103.5 WGN.

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Where are we going? 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

into another hour. Cincinnati's greatest hits got Aerosmith, Doobie Brothers, some Bonnie Raitt on the way this hour. And it's Wham!

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0: Here's Roxette, 103.5 WGRR, Cincinnati's greatest hits. It's Keith Mitchell out this weekend, so I'm more Halloween decorations. Guy down my street has a kind of looks like an octopus tentacles coming out the windows of his house, and then he's got a giant spider web down. We are, what, 47 days away from Halloween? And now you can smell kind of like Halloween. Brock's Candy launching a new perfume called Ode to Candy Corn. It's kind of a polarizing candy. Some people love it. Others hate it. The fragrance features notes of vanilla, sponge sugar, and honey designed to capture the sweet taste of the iconic tri-colored treat. I guess, or you could just melt some down and rub it on you. The perfume will only be sold on 2 days, September 22nd and October 1st at candycornseason.com. It'll set you back $22 to smell like candy corn.
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0: Lionel Richie's All Night Long, 103.5 WGRR. It's Keith Mitchell, Cincinnati's greatest hits. You've got Jackson 5, you've got Steely Dan and Marvin Gaye coming up with Steve Mann and the 70s at 7. You got a concert this week at Riverbend, Gin Blossoms, Blues Traveler, and Spin Doctors. That's an early start, by the way, on Thursday. If you have tickets or you won tickets from us, that show starts at 6 o'clock because you have three bands playing. John Waite coming to town next month, and then kind of the end of summer with the Boys of Summer. 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

0: decade that gave us disco, Watergate, The Godfather, Leisure Suits, The Big Red Machine, and some of the greatest music of all time. It's the 70s at 7 on 103.5 WGRR.
1: 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I'm Steve Mann. Thank you for making us part of this Monday night. Got Marvin Gaye coming up, the Jackson 5, Boston, Yvonne Elliman, some 70s Beatles, and Steely Dan. Now it's Queen.

It wasn't running, it was jogging. And everyone doing it looks so good. It's the 70s at 7 on 103.5 WGRR.

0: There's Marvin Gaye's What's Going on 103.5 WGRR. I'm Steve Mann. Coming up on 7:13, it's the 70s at 7. And it was today, 1978, that a spinoff from Happy Days premiered. And it was a big hit, its first season. In fact, it was third overall, tied with Happy Days. It fell off in its next three seasons.
1: There's an insignificant planet on the far side of the galaxy. From the fragmented reports we have on it, the people are, well,
2: real Nimnos?
1: Exactly. That's why I think you'll fit in there, Mork.
2: You're too kind, sir.
1: And remember, this is a serious mission.
2: You can count on me, Orson. Nanu, Nanu.
1: Nanu, Nanu.
0: Of course, that's Mork and Mindy. I've got 1978 music from Yvonne Elliman coming up on the 70s at 7.
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It's the 70s at 7. An hour of nothing but 70s music every Monday through Thursday from 7 until 8. This one written by the Bee Gees for Yvonne Elliman. 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